Let me take you on a journey. 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Send your mind on a rhythmic trip. Let me

People say a man is made out of mud. A poor man's made out of muscle and blood. Muscle and blood and skin and bones. A mind that's weak and a back that's strong. You load 16 tons, what do you get? Another day older and

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I loaded 16 tons of number 9 coal, and the straw boss said, "Well, bless my soul, you load 16 tons. What do you get?

One morning it was drizzling rain. Fighting and trouble are my middle name. I was raised in the canebrake by an old mama lion. Can't no high-toned woman make me walk the line. You load 16 tons, what do you get? Another day older and deeper in debt. St. Peter, don't you call me, 'cause I can't go. I owe my soul to the company.

0: better step aside.
1: 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One fist of iron, the other of steel. If the right one don't get you, then the left one will. You load 16 tons, what do

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Let's get the hell out of here. Let's get the hell out of here. Let's get the hell out of here.

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1: What did you say?
0: I don't know the exact words.
1: Let me help you. You said waste the motherfuckers, didn't you?
0: No.
1: You didn't say it?
0: Well, it all happened so fast.
1: You're under oath, Colonel. 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

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I strain to amputate my knees. With cockroach cutters made of mutton, my eyes gleam green as moss. J buttons, I will not wake from childish dreams. 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I write these words to pass the time and stay alive. To shave and shine and block out the sound of chickens' wails. 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

0: for being good and faithful on the SB line. The worker said to Casey, won't you help us win this strike? But Casey said, let me alone, you'd better take a hike. Well, Casey's wheezy engine ran right off the wheezy track, and Casey hit the river with an awful smack.
1: Casey Jones
0: hit the river bottom.
1: Casey Jones
0: broke his bloomin' spine.
1: Casey Jones
0: turned into an angel. He got a trip to heaven on the SP line. When Casey got to heaven, way up to that pearly gate, he said, I'm Casey Jones, the guy that pulled the SP freight. You're just the man, said Peter, our musicians are on strike. You can get a job of scabbing anytime you like.
1: Casey Jones
0: got a job in heaven.
1: Casey Jones
0: was doing mighty fine.
1: Casey Jones
0: went scabbing on the Angels, just like he did to workers on the SP line. Well, the Angels got together, they said it wasn't fair for Casey Jones to go around a scabbing everywhere. The Angels, Union number 23, they sure were there. They promptly fired.